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0: 3725. For info, we have another driving complaint from 148 I-5 northbound, a red Dodge Ram pickup tailgating. I see the vehicle last seen exited into Rice Hill 10 ago. Do you want me to share with county?
1: Confirmed. It is. They advise if it takes the 148 or the 150.
0: It did not say.
1: Probably clear my first driving complaint. I'm UTL for it, and I'll go search Rice Hill for this vehicle.
0: I copy. Red Dodge Ram, Oregon plate 114, George Zebra Adam. Thank you.
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0: I don't see that they've been through the area yet. I can check and advise.
1: Thank you.
0: 1719.
2: Down here is 89. So far, UTL for that deer that's down at 91. There was a trooper, I believe 3716, a couple miles ahead of me. He was also UTL on the northbound side. He's asking if I came through the area, and he's going to be right in front of me. Just let him know I'm here.

0: 1241.
1: ODOT is also UTL. They are at the 89.
0: Copy. I see the last update is there, UTL. We can clear this way.
1: Copy, 1720. Thank you.
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0: 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I'm 12-1.
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5 at the 108 from wee hours this morning. I've been through there a handful of times. I didn't see anything. We can go ahead and clear that out.

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0: I'll be en route to 156 Darcy Way to return the property.
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6:30, Winston 24. Maniachi is 12:21, no valid ops, and Pickett is 12:21, suspended, failed to appear at a hearing, DWS violation, and the respondent in a stalking protective order. Protected person is Charlene Seaver.

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I copy your ground 70 Southwest Brantley for a 6-year-old male having a seizure. 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

1331, I copy your note to make men amends. It's a medical aid for a male who handed a server a note asking for an ambulance. I advise he's been loitering outside for the last few days. They're concerned he might need ADAPT as well. I advise he was hallucinating yesterday and talking and yelling at people who weren't there. He's going to be sitting closer to the tribal side of the building in a chair.

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1: Copy.
0: Southern 25, male named Thomas, who lives next location, has an RO against a male named Scott. They aren't supposed to be within certain distance of one another. And Scott is currently parked across from the residence in a blue Sierra minivan.
1: I copy.
0: 1810.

0: is with the dog, and the dog's code 4, 12-1.
1: Rosebury 25, I copy, N-1257, abandoned vehicle. 1811, break 30, adapt 7.
0: 1241.
1: We're sending medical to McMinimans. They advised there's a mail there. They handed the server a note asking for an ambulance. We are sending medical, but they advise he may need adapt as well.
0: Copy.
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0: 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You can show me in the area of incident 287.
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32 North, attempt to locate driving complaint in the area of Garden Valley and Curry Road, Roseburg Break. 32 North, request to check the area for male driving a dark blue Dodge truck, speeding over 80 miles an hour, playing on his horn while driving behind the PR, passing turn down to Curry from Garden Valley, want to go break. 30 continuing, the plate will be similar to John 55429. If located, advise nothing further. 30 clear, 1834.

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0: 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It's a medical aid request for a male with low blood pressure. He's sitting on the sidewalk outside of urgent care, complaining of a severe headache and nausea that occurred this morning.
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0: Can we van black?

0: I show a misdemeanor warrant on a Thomas Edward Van Black, 12387-59170 Brown over Blue. It's for FTA, for theft to bills $40,000 out of Clackamas County. Break. Also showing a non-extraditable 1224 out of Idaho for contempt of court.
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0: 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I copy, code 4 detained, 1851.

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0: 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It's all static.
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2: 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I made a 12-4, I'm 12-1. You can send me 300.
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0: 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Can I get a case number?
1: Affirm, and the 1224 confirms site and release is in the call.
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Go ahead, 6876. What's your location? We're at the 120 heading southbound.

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0: Diamond Lake Boulevard and Rifle Range. 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

0: Ridgeway Market. It's a report of a 59-year-old male conscious breathing, requesting an ambulance for chest pain. He's sitting on the sidewalk outside the front door. 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
1: 25.
2: One 1921.
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2: 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Is just a single caller at this point.
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2: 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Let's just keep it in pending. They're off the roadway, just walking down.
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0: 185, go ahead.
1: 134 southbound, 450, Frank Paul Adams.
0: One 85 18, correction, 1943.

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0: Prospect 16. Prospect 16, we're sending medical to Callahan Village for a 95-year-old male that's very agitated. He's threatening to catch things on fire. He's ripped his catheter out. He's currently in his room with a care partner.
1: ID 48 3725 1213, driving 147 I-5 southbound. From 147 I-5 southbound, it's a silver Mercedes sedan, Oregon plate 26520 Charles, passing unsafely and speeding approximately 90. RP is following behind.
0: He's ripped his catheter bag out. He's currently in his room with a care partner. They're not sure if this is a medical issue or if there's more of a mental health going on. We've notified RPD as well.
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0: 185, 1949.

0: 3725. I copy that, David. 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I'll read them.
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1: Good.
0: You check for a male on foot walking southbound of the Winchester Bridge, 5821 Northeast Stevens. Last seen wearing a blue shirt, faded blue or gray pants. He was on the sidewalk but kept stumbling into the guardrails and into the road.
1: Okay.
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0: 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Same over Boeing 80456.
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0: Traffic. 119 North with a black Nissan Altima, California plate 9, X-ray yellow, George 4, 84.

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1: 30.
0: Law enforcement assistant was needed. I'll be following.
1: Respect 16, 2000 hours, Douglas County Emergency Communications, Community 7-9. Traffic for Law 1, that was all static.

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2: 57 Animal Control. 20-01.
0: 440, and the plate 628, John Tom Mary.

0: 30147-628 John Tom Mary 1221. It's expired on an 04 Jeep Liberty registered to Gary Fash and Jody Mahaffey with an address of 151 Zachary Drive in Roseburg. Break. Continuing, Lucas Mahaffey is 1221 suspended driving and insured DWS violation. Romeo 3.
1: Yoder Lane.
2: 397 Queen Zebra Paul.
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0: Go ahead.
4: Do we still have units out at UCC?
0: Affirm.
4: Can you have them come down to College Road where the college campus road's coming from the pool intersects and have them do some traffic control there to get this traffic out of here quicker?
0: Affirm.
3: Requesting you respond to the intersection there at the College Road for traffic control where the pool area intersects with the other parking lot.
1: Copy.
3: 3122, can you head that way as well?
1: Copy.
3: 2005.
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0: 30 Rose Bar 25, can I divert you short domestic at the Parkside Village Apartments, 2794 Northeast Douglas?
1: Over.
0: 30 Rose Bar 25 with 16 back. We have a report of a domestic at Parkside Village Apartments, 2794 Northeast Douglas Avenue, number 33 Rose Bar. Break. Chelsea Bowne is advising her brother's intoxicated, upset because the PR told him he needs to move out. The mail's in Andrew Bowne, 91597. No known weapons. The PR ran to the neighbors to call because he wouldn't let her get her phone.
1: Copying her out, Nash, Winchester.
0: 2007.
1: 16, copy.
0: I copy. For information, the PR's 13-year-old daughter is still in the apartment with Andrew.

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The male was last seen headed towards McDonald's. Okay. For 25, 20 cents.

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0: Gardens Inn and Route.
1: Southbound 25, en route at 2011.
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0: pull 2,
2: right
0: clear,
2: please.
0: Go ahead.
2: Washington, Charles, Oregon, David, 1903, and it's going to be blocking the westbound lane.

0: In Ponderosa, it's for a two-vehicle accident, a white sedan and a silver Mercedes. The airbags deployed in the silver passenger car. Unknown injuries. It's going to be blocking the westbound lane on Central.
1: Roseburg
2: 15, 2013.
1: 3116, 1249. Go ahead. 4793, Melody Lane.
2: 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Respire 25. I copy code for Park Site Village Apartments at 2014. 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
3: 3715.
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1: First phonetically will be Edward, David, Ida, Lincoln, Adam, Ida, Nora, Edward. Last of white, common spelling, 529 of 79.
2: Vehicles in the roadway blocking half the road. Looks like they're out of the vehicle. We'll be investigating.
0: Dirty 212, white is returning 1221 valid.
1: Copy.

0: 25. Next up, non-preference. So for wife vehicle, it's going to be disabled.
1: I copied you up to white vehicle, the rest cut out. And I'll advise Latu.
2: What state is that?
1: Copy.
2: Parkhurst Fort Roseburg.

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1: Warning, 12.
2: Copy. Will the tires roll, and which area of the body of the vehicle is damaged?
0: Tires will roll, and it is going to be the front engine.

0: copy en route 150 Parkhurst Court. 68 year old male, difficulty breathing. He's going to be in the trailer behind the house. Onset about 15 ago, does have asthma. Match.
1: Go ahead.
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0: 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Copy trespass 195 Ritchie Road, Canyonville.
1: Go ahead.
0: A Beverly Hunnell at 195 Ritchie Road, Canyonville advised a silver truck, possibly a Toyota, with the toolbox on the bed, came up her driveway and towards the back of the property. Break. The peer advises just a dead end.
1: Copy.

0: First, Book 16 was signed the back. We have reported a trespass at the downtown market, 741 Southeast Jackson Street. A female's in the store refusing to leave. She seems to be a transient, possibly named Jennifer, wearing a gray shirt, brown pants. 2028.
1: Can you give me another additional unit to our location?
0: Copy. V1-1176.
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0: it was static. 12-5. 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

0: check up here in Route 1172 is on scene at 150 Parkhurst Court, 68-year-old male. He's going to be in the trailer in the back of the house.
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0: 30. 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
1: 3458558,
0: Bond. 2031. 30 Rosar 25, Bond is returning 1221. She's suspended with a partial reinstatement, failure to appear, DWS violation.
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0: For the silver Mercedes, bearing blades 265, Queen Charles. 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

0: Roseburg 9, I copy break 30, Roseburg 16. Can you respond with Roseburg 9, 410 West Umpqua Street?
1: Roseburg tow copied the second tow request, and we'll have a second driver in route.
0: He told the PR he has a firearm. Information was received from prior. Yeah, phone number returned to Chris Hale. The male said he has been drinking.
1: Jacobs is returning 1221 valid. Break. Continuing, he's listed as a registered sex offender. If you could confirm his address, it's showing 325 Santa Clara Avenue in Eugene.
2: Sure. 76, 2040.

0: 12483. You can disregard on the.
1: Copy, address is correct.
0: 26, the Chris Hale had called in reporting a trespass. At that time, he advised that there were subjects in his bedroom, and there were four guns in that room.

0: 30 terrestrial units. It sounds like they were unable to determine if anyone was in the home with him.
1: We're supposed to be there.
0: I copy. 2043.

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2: 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However, I'm going to be probably out of position. Turn around at the 127.
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0: would be, we're talking to him. 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

0: 12 Freeman.
1: Complaint, northbound from the 103.
2: Roseburg 25.
0: Roseburg 25, go ahead.
2: The order came out of the residence. Other units in code 4, you can show me 12-1 to reattach me to Ohio.
1: Color semi with Oak Harbor Freightliner, white set of triple trailers, all over the roadway, continues to go over the lines and off the roadway.
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0: We have the old crab docks with Oregon 341, David John Henry. 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
1: 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Resurrect 16, go ahead. And copy your request for a DAP after that. I couldn't copy.
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0: my name and date of birth, California, Oregon. Last of the Abraham. First of Boy Edward Adam Union, middle of Elliot. 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
0: 416 at 2114, if there's another unit, re-advise.
2: 32 and 2, could you start medical my way? The male's laying down, he's conscious of moving but not responding to me.
0: At 2114.
3: 1136 responder medical aid at 25143 Winston, cross with Peach and Hart.
0: Three at 2114.

Quaid, North Pacific at North. You're very scratchy, go ahead. Get Norton Law Enforcement on scene requesting medical for a male that's conscious and moving but not responding, was found laying in a ditch.

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0: 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The embankment's pretty steep. It might be difficult to get him up.
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1: 1241.
3: Me at the old scrap dock with two dirt bikes. I'll be told on two warnings.
2: Firm. I'm not sure if you copied the update, but the officer advised that it's a fairly steep ditch the mill is down into and thought that fire might be needed. Do you want me to go ahead and page them?
3: Hey, firm.
1: One four four. Go ahead. There's a lot of static, but I'll try and copy.
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0: 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It's 428 Charles Street, Young. It's called in by an alarm company, a fire alarm, no specific area, just showing smoke detector.
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0: 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At 2126. Be there.

0: 7-9, go ahead.
1: I'll be calling to you shortly. Do we have any updates?
0: Negative. We do have the business phone number that's wanting to call, and it looks like a prior number from a manager that's wanting to call as well.
2: Batch 1900.
3: We're out to Shady Oaks also.
4: 147, you can dash me that call.
0: 147 at 2128.
5: Cure, it's a mail call 901. Said that there was a stabbing and then hung up, right? To call the number back. We've not received any additional callers. Advising that they were en route to Shady Oaks as well. Was that 1103?
6: Fire dispatch 1881.
5: Go ahead.

0: out with several. So far, UTL, the incident we're
1: I copied out with several. So far, UTL, the incident, and confirming you're still attempting to locate.

0: Go ahead.
1: Team 100 man. Are getting rides. One driver sighted. 12-1.
0: Northwest Ellen Street. The PR, the Nicholas Billings, advised that his 14-year-old niece, Lily Greer, is acting out, slamming things around and causing a scene break. Looks like the PR and juvenile are yelling at each other. The juvenile is going to be wearing a black Jolene sweatshirt, leggings, and cowboy boots.
2: Clear 31.

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2: Roseburg 16, go ahead.
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0: 73, diverting the jack. Stand by half for it.
4: Roseburg 25.
2: 12, we're good. Units are code 4. Go for you, deal.
0: Traffic, go ahead.
3: Fire dispatch 2331. We were on scene about 3 minutes ago. Fall from line. You should have lost 2331 units available.
0: 2331.
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4: 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Can you advise Mercy of a 25-minute ETA?
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0: 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You can cancel.
1: Copy, can you attach us to Jackie?

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1: K3, go ahead.
0: 1983, good service, want to go.
1: K3, that's cutting out, go ahead.
0: 1983, good service, want to go.
1: K3, it's just a click. Approximately 1 mile up is where the fire will be.
0: One, fire dispatch.
1: One, go ahead.
2: And starting updates could cut off. I got a fairly large column spotted.
1: You'll have to re-advise.
2: Starting up, Dave's Creek cutoff. I have a fairly large column spotted.
1: Dave's Creek cutoff with a large column spot.
3: '01, 1963, you want me to come up or hold up the bottom?
2: Go ahead and come across the bridge and hang out right there for me.
3: Copy that.
2: Cut off now.
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2: Copy, I do have an MVA pending. That's going to be the area of 2183 Jackie Avenue. The peer advised it was a single vehicle went into the ditch. There's a female who seems confused.

0: 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Single vehicle in the ditch.
1: On scene, single vehicle in the ditch. 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
0: 1241.
3: Medical transport, I'll be route to 210 with property.
2: Get your type 3 coming. Let's get it up for the house on top of Dance Creek Cutoff. And probably it looks like at least a half acre. Up the hill pretty good. Let's get to that house on top.
4: Copy.
2: 1901,
4: 1983. 1. I'm just ahead of 4101.
0: 1901, if you have traffic for fire dispatch, go ahead.
4: OEP 630 for 2180 to respond.
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2: 29 northbound, we have a report of a silver 2011 Kia. Has a flat tire. Sounds like it's the back right tire. They have a spare. They have the ability to change it, but they're not sure how to.
0: Washington.
1: Copy.
2: Guys, that plate actually returns to a Volvo. Might need to confirm it.
3: It's pretty wispy, but they were reporting, I don't know if you heard, they were talking half acre.
4: Yeah, I heard that.

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1: What's it, 26, 21, 48?
0: Pretty good here. We have some small tent-like outbuildings that are on fire. It's going to be type 6 access only.
1: All days, creek units will switch to black at 2149. Respond to medical aid, Woodward at Pine.
0: One six one simulcast.

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1: On standby, go ahead. 1331, I copy your bulletin route. It's a report of a male that appears to be unconscious, laying in the road. He's not quite on the sidewalk. He's in a red shirt and jeans. Arm. 3162, did you have traffic?
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Kenny Eagle's got it knocked down this time. Ahead and keep everybody coming.

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2: Within 5 minutes ago, he said that there was approximately 150 vehicles trying to turn around in that area. I'm not sure if that's related.

0: Rosa 25.
1: Rosa 25, go ahead.
0: Did you copy them out with the attendants underneath the overpark?
1: Negative. There was units covering earlier. Possibly was covered by that.

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1: Winston, break 1103, go
0: ahead. Sinead, Furman, Harris will be on 29 as well.
2: I received 160.
0: 67.
1: Is suspended without a pair hearing, DBS violation. Looks like she's in a city expulsion violator. Second warning issued prohibited camping March of this year. She got a couple of non-extraditable 1224s, otherwise 1221.
0: Copy.
2: Yes. 160.
3: Yeah, Pease just showed up, so engine 16 is going to be in service with Thompson and Pease, and I'm going to leave Caldwell for James when he shows up.
2: Okay, you guys can still track through 161. I'm just doing the fire whip stuff.
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1: Out. It's 30, southwest Civil Bend. 65-year-old female, conscious breathing, complaint of pain from possible kidney stone.
4: And 162
3: is on
5: scene. Copy, 164. 64, engine 29, it'll be... Go up the district, cut off roads. All the turns are flagged with either pink ribbon or a cone or both.
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2: 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We received a call about the motorhome that you pulled over at Dollar General in North Myrtle. The PR advised that the motorhome left heading down North Myrtle and didn't have any headlights on.
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0: 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You're right in the restaurant.
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0: 30, Roseburg 25. Can you take me to Jennifer Court in Domenico for a newer silver Toyota Camry or complete 094 Nora X-ray Paul? There's a male that's sitting in the middle of Jennifer Court. Looks like he's smoking a vape.
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0: 30, Redbrick 16. Thomas at it, I'll be 12-1.
1: All right, copy. And can you take a look at number 337? There's a telephone request.

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1: 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I'm 12-1.

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0: Highway 42 and Looking Glass Road with a black SUV. I'll get the plate when we stop.
1: And what's that cross to 42?
0: Glass Road.
1: And our blood pressure's, correction, our blood sugar is too high to get a reading. History of cardiac issues.
0: Copy plate.
1: Go ahead.
0: 841 David Edward Tom.
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0: 12-12, I'm having a hard time understanding you. Better, go ahead.
1: Number will be 2735503, last to Keller.
2: Yep.
0: Ever. 2249. 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
0: V162, that VIN's returning 1221 current, correction, that VIN, and the plate associated is Nora Zebra Henry Adam, registered to Posada, should be on a 2016 BMW

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0: 141, he's calling.
1: 2303. For 16, we have a call pending at U.S. Bank at 208 Parkway. The PR advising that two males in a mid-90s teal blue Ford pickup drove past the location, then shot a Nerf gun at the PR's girlfriend. Break. The PR's advising did draw a little bit of blood, but they're declining any medical. The vehicle left about 2 to 3 ago in the parking lot towards Planet Fitness. Roger 16, 2304.

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1: 2305. 1.
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0: Can you review the driving complaint I sent to your MDT? It's coming from the 66 northbound.
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0: 2306.

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0: This is Law 2121.
1: That's from Law 2121. 2323. 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

0: 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We have a request to have Helen and Maple for a report of a dark-colored SUV that's shining the spotlight towards houses.
1: Copy.
0: 2352.
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King Reservoir 22. It's going to be at Gaddis Park near Field 3 behind the, correction, behind Field 3 near the river. It's unknown type disturbance. Our PR is trying to get further.

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1: Yeah, we're talking about that.

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1: Go ahead.
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1: 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All right.

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0: Gen 15 has been released from the Deuce Creek cutoff incident returning South Douglas, 166.
1: Spoke with some neighbors. They said they believe it looked like DoorDash. Vehicle is GOA. 12-1.

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0: 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Yeah, 79.
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0: I'm not sure if he updated yet, but he's out on test.
1: 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Go ahead.
2: 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What's the one?
1: I got be out on test. 0023.

0: 30 roads are 16.
1: 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Roads are 16, 0, 0, 29.

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0: Lund is returning 1221 suspended driving an insured DWS violation, and he is a sex offender with a listed address of 1470 Arcadia Drive, if you could confirm.
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0: Ground 1, name bid versus...
1: The peer's on the line. She's calling from 4305 Willis Creek Road. She's advising that she received a call from another neighbor saying that there was a male that was hiding in a ditch.
0: Copy.
1: Digit 3. Right. 179, go ahead.
0: You got attachment 142's call.
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1: 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Flat 2s 1226, flat 2s 1226 at 0057. 57.

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0: Diamond Lake Boulevard and Jackson with 296 David Lincoln Henry. It's a gray sedan.
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2: Route 127.

0: Yeah, with 3760 on traffic, Roseburg collision on Demlik.
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0: 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Roger 22, go ahead.
1: Yeah, Al Lauer, 406 North.
0: Roger 22, I copy break. 30 was to 26, confirming you copied your return.
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0: what's your 3 shortwave lane with? We're on 12-4 now. I'll attach you once all the info's in there.
1: Copy. And then when the call's made, can you pass it on the report key as well?
0: Affirm. It looks like it's going to be a white new Mercedes van. They're considered possible 1231. It's crossing oncoming traffic. Visors have about 50 miles per hour with flashes on.
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0: First off, a caution. That subject is known to carry drugs and a knife in each of their pant pockets. Lost of Styles, 10-2 of 94, described as 6-1, 150, blue and brown, has a 1224 misdemeanor for the possession of amphetamine. As well, their driving status is going to be 1210A violation with an IID requirement. As well, that individual has a protective restraining order, and this is protecting them, protecting a Tony Davis from their presence. Break.

0: 3760. 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
0: Subject lodged on 12-1.
1: Tunnel 5, I copy. And when you're back in the area, can you check the Fox Den on Myrtle Street for a report of a 1228 male that was nodding off in a red Dodge pickup truck with front end damage? Pierre's concerned there is possibly intoxicated, has been parked in front of there for several hours.
0: Yes, sir.
1: Tunnel 5, at 152 hours.

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1: 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Re-advise the plate.
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0: First is going to be Adam 1, 61, 806, last will leave or break. Adam 50, 8025, last of Musquiz.
1: 211.
2: 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Edward 174-376, last of Nunley.

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0: 30.
1: I'm code 4. 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
0: Roger 22-214.
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0: 16.
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0: Dispo 4.
1: Copy, and while you were on that, there was another 1216 that was not injury, not a reportable amount of damage, and if you can just advise if we can close the draft to notify any further.
0: Copy, is that location state property?
1: Sounds more like it occurred on the on or off ramp. It looks like just Clark's Branch and Dole was where the caller pulled over. So it's on the edge of county and state property. Not 100% sure which one exactly it is. But they did dispatch the deer.
0: Copy. If they don't want police contact, we can close it.

0: Roseburg 10.
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0: I've got a domestic pending on Northeast Barnes. Sounds like a male female. Unsure if it's physical or not. Also, at the Foxton on Garden Valley, there's an agitated, intoxicated male threatening to commit a crime or kill himself. He mentioned he was going to walk across to the street to the fire department.

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1: 16 traffic.
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1: 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Can you issue me a case number, 1231, and bring me the paperwork?

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1: Verbal only, we're all 12-1.
0: Roseburg 10. Montana was beyond traffic at Stevens and Garden Valley. They're on test, requesting a second unit.
1: Very good, 16.

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3: 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Okay, 1
0: custody. Affirm, I copy, 1 in custody.
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0: 30, Rosebud 910, you can send me 457.
1: It's a report of a transient who had punched a PR in the face. They're an employee there at McDonald's. They left on foot towards Taco Bell, gray beard, black tank top, unknown intoxicants or weapons. The PR refused medical.

0: 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Enter to corrections with warrant.
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0: 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I'm UTL the mail. 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
0: To 1224 issuing city only on a Darien weekly 411-95-62-145 Brown and Brown FTA theft 3 out of RPD. Otherwise is suspended, driving uninsured, DMS violation with an IID.

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1: 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I'll be 12-1.

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0: 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I'll be on duty.
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0: 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Harvard McGraw 844 Lincoln Victor Henry.
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833-1303, smoke investigation or possible legal burn in the area of Northwest Cecil Avenue, Northwest Fairmount scene, Street, no flame scene, as it is.

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1: We are on the request of the address. 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

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It's a maroon passenger car in the ditch. Maroon passenger car on its side, 30 feet off the roadway. Unknown injuries, driver does seem

0: 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We do have a deputy responding from the office at 728.
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0: 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Establishing Old Melrose Command. 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I'll be 12-1.
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1: We have this fire knocked down. 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
4: 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We copy. We're standing down.
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2: 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Yeah, Joe, no, man, this can be non-injury, but continue, deputy.
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1: Update for you. Blood pressure 136 over 88, SpO2 97 over 73. Unknown if this is just an injury due to a caffeine or there's something else going on. 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

0: 3173. I'll be going to corrections to the mail break for Neiman University. Last phonetically is Henry Ocean, Lincoln, Lincoln, Adam, Mary, Adam, Nora. First is Riley, common spelling, 102303.
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0: 573, Riley J. Holloman is returning 1221 valid, and I'll print the paperwork.
1: Copy. Can I get a case for 1231?

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0: 41.
1: Vehicle's over an embankment about 10 feet down, about a 45 grade break.
0: I copied that the vehicle's over the embankment about 10 feet down. Go ahead.
1: It's about a 45 degree angle. I don't have a plate. It's on the passenger side.
0: Copy 184803. Just for information, there's a disorderly pending at Carl's Jr. in Green.
1: Copy.

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157. 157, we have the truck driver back on the line from the Carl's Jr., and he's requesting a 12-4 contact. Seven, eight, 31.

0: 674. Do you have traffic for fire dispatch?
1: Negative dispatch.
0: Couldn't copy that.
2: Or that's a negative.
0: 834. Copy. Will you review the crash?

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0: Is RP wanting contact from a trooper?
1: I don't believe so. I don't know if you actually want to give them a call. .37, the call taker rising. No contact needed. They'll call back if they need anything else.

0: 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Q15, just checking your status, seeing if you're still on Morrison.
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0: 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I'll send you the first one.

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2: 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I'll be 12-1.
1: Happy Rosebrook 390. 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

0: 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I believe it's going to be 1570 Hamilton.
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0: 415. Go ahead. 215, 1257, 12-4. It's from your earlier call. Go ahead. 903.
1: 30-157. I made a 12-4 on incident 508. Info taken for now. You can clear it.
0: You still out of the accident?
1: Oh.
0: 157-903.

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0: 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We've got a 34.
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0: I've got a 34 paper.
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0: 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They were trying to get their items. They were pulled over. The RPU was just affected by it. Sounds like they lost their load out of the trailer.

0: 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I'm just copying static.
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1: Rosberg 24, check files. Jeffrey Arts and Jennifer Roach.
2: Copy and confirming, are you guys still en route?
1: 12-2, 19, still en route.

referee Brian Arts, 719 of 69, is returning 1221 suspended driving in the New Jersey WS violation. He's also listed as a potential

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1: Our caller's advising that her husband, Stephen Henry, born in 89, was threatening to kill himself. He has not mentioned how he wants to do it. He is intoxicated. He's saying these things in front of her and their small child. And he was upset that she called, and there's no weapons in the house.
2: Copy.
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0: 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IID required, 1221.
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3: 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Not on the highway anymore.
0: All right, copy.

you can just copy attempt to locate reckless driver heading towards green from Main and Thompson. Break. 30 continuing. It's a gold Hyundai puzzle plate is or partial plate of George David Tom. Swerving and brake checking. 30 clear, 943.

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0: Copy, and possibly the other half just called in requesting a call regarding being harassed by the landlord.
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0: Teacher, did you copy?
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0: KDTA, report of a small dog crate in the roadway, Highway 99, milepost 76.23.
1: 1257, 12-4.
2: I copy. I'll head that way. ETA probably about 15-20.

0: 3737. ODOT's actually on duty now. Their ETA is about 15. Do you want me to take you off?
1: Very great. Thank you.
0: Thank you.

0: 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The time is...
1: Kitchens, KBD 709.
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0: 184, can you look at incident 546 and advise?
1: Check and advise.
0: 1001.
1: One five seven.
0: 1057 suspicious.
1: Give me.
0: 1001.

0: find that call to me. I'll 12-4 for her to get details.
1: 84-1002.
0: One four five.
1: Can you respond to the area of 168 Umpqua Highway 99? Our caller advised that our 56-year-old son, who's 5150, just put his arm through a window and left walking down the hill. She believes he likely needs medical attention. It's Jeremy Hare. We're attempting to get further information.
0: Neighbor.
1: And just for information, it looks like there is a hazard code on that address. It just says any calls at that residence that involved Jeremy Douglas Hare, born in 70, they just wanted it printed at 34, and that was per 142 back in 2022.
0: Copy.

0: 145. Caller's advising that he has been off of his medications, that he's been in a rage for a couple days now. He has no access to weapons. She's saying that he needs to be taken to an institution.
1: Copy. Are you still on 12-4 with the PR?
0: Affirm.
1: Will you transfer?
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4: The RP hit a cat. They were not sure if the cat was going to be alive, but it just ran off. Can I go ahead and close that? They don't need any contact.
0: Three on mall one.
2: 173.
0: 173, can you divert to respond to back 145 on the mental?
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0: 145, we're trying to transfer the PR to your cell phone, and it's just going to voicemail.
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3: Affirmative, and no damage to the vehicle.
2: All right, copy. We can close it out.

0: 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OSP was contacted and they have a trooper that can respond from their office.
1: Copy, they'll be closer than me.
0: 3173, 1008.

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The ML subject does have a stalking order. He's going to be the respondent. He has cautions on here, armed, dangerous, known abuse drugs.

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0: 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Break for plate, plate.
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1: Yeah. 76, I copy your route. 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
1: Out to check the shed campfire, 163. 19th message is actually for me. You can send it.
0: Roseburg 19, confirm you copied.
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0: Donald Paris. 10-13.

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0: Information, a truck driver just called in, said they saw the male walking down the road. He's close to milepost 51 or 52 on Highway 38. He's wearing a reflective vest, headed towards Elkton.
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0: 31 for flight. I'll be out with them at First Street and West Ave.
1: Your male subject left that location. He's going to be on foot, wearing a reflective vest, shorts, flip-flops. He's on Highway 38 near 5152. He is going to be bleeding.
0: 3145.
1: 30.
0: I'm code 4. Can you have medics expedite over here? It's a pretty bad cut on his arm.
2: Confirm, and I just want to confirm, you're at West D, as in David Avenue, and Fur?
0: First, and E is in Edward. Just coming in to town here.
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0: 41. I know you're currently on a call. There's just a driving complaint, 124 northbound. I just want to know if I can hold it. So semi-truck calling Tinkers said it's not able to maintain lane.
1: Oh, look at that. I'm almost done here.

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0: 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He's stopping.
1: Thirty units. Law one is 1233. Law one, 1233 for Winston units.
0: 3215, I'm en route.
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0: 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Case number is 1833-1833.
1: Oh, 145.
0: 31. There's contractors on scene. He's advising that they don't have a fire there, but the alarms are sounding and will likely need to be reset. It's going to be, I think he said Jake or Jace, and he said if you go to the circular drive, they'll be right.
1: Jace 701 North Old Pacific Highway number 9. And 120, be out with me.
0: 122-125, the address.
1: 871 North Old Pacific Highway, Space 9, and 120, be with me.

0: 30, 168. 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Just wanted to check if OSP was told at 1243.
1: We advised OSP to disregard, and Mercy was also advised of the off security assist.
0: Copy. 31 for 3. The 164 or 168 and the 184 are both trying to get you on law one.
1: Yeah, I'm not hearing anything.

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0: 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I was UTL for that hazard on 42.
1: 1631.
2: 1, go ahead. Call an RP. The alarm company does that, and they haven't gotten back to us.
1: Gary.

0: 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Yeah, with an ATV next to Half Moon Campground on Salmon Harbor.
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0: 20. Asia 122-12-1. I will be 12-1 from the location RO, sir. I'm not getting you guys a 12-4.
1: 20-1038. 31-32-10-30,
0: my number.
1: 41.
0: Charles 508-010.
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0: 30, Rosary 39, copy plate. California 26526, Charles 4.
1: Just confirm you're at the 120, the 120.
0: 127 northbound.
1: Roseburg 39, 1043.
2: Thank you.

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1: 30.
0: 12-1 warning. Aaron, can you pick him up?
1: 132, 1046. Roseburg 11.
2: Go ahead.
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0: Ken Wells that's requesting contact at 844 West Princeton Avenue. He said his friend Carmen is refusing to leave. He's having a verbal argument with her. He was saying that she's toxic, and he wants her to leave his residence.
1: I'm 12-1. You can attach me to 19's call.
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1: Have the mail in custody and be en route to corrections.
0: 215-1057. 215, and I just want to confirm that I can combine incident 424 with this one.
1: Static, I can't understand a word.
0: 32-15, just confirming incident 424 is related to this.

0: just a heifer and I won't.
1: Confirm, we're clear of last call of patient refusal, and you can attach us to the other call in Pearl Creek. Can you send us the info?
0: 374, Tepid.
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0: 58. 231, go.
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0: I'm northbound, exit 127 California at 8, Edward Paul Henry, 025.
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1: All right, copy. You can clear the call, 12-1.
0: 1-844-1104.

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0: 30 Roseburg 24. 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It'll be 12-1.
1: For 24, 11-10.
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Public Assist 1942 West North Avenue, Roseburg. Respond for Lyft Assist 1942 West Birth Avenue, Roseburg, Crescent, West Elaine, and West Anton at 11th.

Dispatch 166. Check the McGinnis Creek fire, found no heat, no smoke. Engine 29 will be en route to the Lynn Ferry incident, 166.

0: 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Did you see the 1220 Charles?
1: 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You show me I was Jake, you throw a Taste of India.
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1: Engine 6 completed the first check of the 138 fire, found no heat, no smoke, and we will be returning to Roseburg. Engine 6.

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0: Check the fire at Roseburg Lumber Plant, Dillard. There's no sign of any heat smoke at this time. 143.
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dispatch 163. Engine 16 completed the third and final check on shed camp. Found no heat, no smoke, and we'll be en route to the Days Creek cutoff incident. Dispatch copies, 1148.

0: 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One's on scene. We have a smoldering hay bale, no exposures. 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
1: I copy 11. Civil issue pending on Clarice Lane, where the PR is requesting contact.

0: 31-58, if you're able to copy, I'm just copying static, but this is going to be a civil public assist that's in progress with another family member that's currently knocking on this gal's door and she's wanting them to leave. Patricia Dalton is requesting contact. She advised that her there's a 158. You'll be contacting Patricia Dalton. She's there with her grandchildren. She said that their grandfather is knocking on her front door, and she says she feels threatened, but she's inside with her door locked and wants contact.
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2: Engine 54 will be canceling its response. Return it to patrol. 126.
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1: 22, I need to divert you for a domestic 672 Bills Road in Myrtle Creek.
0: 1241.
1: 122 with 120 to Backard and report of a male-female domestic at 672 Bills Road. They advise that Christopher Jones, an unknown female, can be heard yelling. They don't know if it's physical. They advise that it has been physical in the past. Break. 3122, and it looks like that's where the RO was served this morning.
0: Copy.
1: A120.
2: Hi, dispatch 1174.
1: We did enter a restraining order earlier this morning on Christopher Eldon Jones. Physically fighting outside the residence, the female had a bat and was swinging it at the male half. The male subject has now left in a blue vehicle headed towards the main road.
0: Copy. Can you show me in the area?
1: 211-57.

0: It would have just been within the past couple minutes when we took the call.
1: Copy, I'm UTL, so far I'll check up Northwest Pacific.
0: And just for information on the restraining order for Jones, he asked caution for history of armed, conceal, and 1258 and elude.
1: Copy.
2: Can you tell 5 what his vehicle description is?
0: Sort of a blue car.
2: Completely cut out again. Can you message it to me?
0: It's going to be a report of a blue passenger car.
3: Giving a courtesy ride to Opal and Onyx in Sutherland, starting mileage 24214.
4: 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Also, I don't have you on a call.
3: 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We'll put it in the call once you create it.
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0: And just for information, there is, Shannon, the PR, does have a restraining order against him. She did advise that he did not violate that today.
1: Copy.
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0: Go ahead. 1201. Settling 27, Noah, Kill Foy returns 1221, valid restriction, B-Boy. All units, Law 2 will be 12-1, Law 2, 12-1, 1202.
8: Law 2, 12-1 and 1202.

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1: 30.
0: There's distinct circular hazard marker lights on the sides of the vehicle towards the trunk.
1: I'm just confirming I copied that correctly. Circular hazard marker lights towards the trunk of the vehicle?
0: Affirm, they're attached to the outside of the vehicle for, like, towing purposes.
2: Clarity, 1.212 to the address.
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0: 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I copy my updates and I'm 12 to the area.
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0: 39. Can you contact Alan Lewis? It's regarding a belligerent customer at the U-Haul. They said he's refusing to leave. He's associated with the silver Chevy pickup, and he was inside yelling and banging his fist on the counter.
1: Copy.
0: Spur 39, 12, 11 hours.
2: 35.567. 1, 2, 3 degrees. 15 by 0, 3, 8.
0: 158 confirming out at 211 Bradley Court.
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0: 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Not as reported. Parents are nearby. Kid has AC in the car. 12-1.
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0: 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He's advised via phone the of trespass. Hold on.
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1: Good.
2: Five eight, 12 twin errors.

the attempt to locate a possible 1231 driver that left U-Haul. Break. Continuing, attempt to locate a report of a silver GMC Sierra 2500, California plate, David Zebra 5, Zebra 05 Frank. Left U-Haul approximately 10 minutes ago, unknown direction of travel. There's a white male adult with a heavy odor of alcohol. He may be headed to other U-Haul locations within the area. If located, advise. No further information. 30 clear, 1220 Paris. Dispatch. 33, I copy and route to Mercy for personnel, 1224 hour.

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1: 135 on ramp I-5 north. White Super Duty pulling a white camper. 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
1: 782, report of a disabled trailer, Highway 42, mile post 39. The call dropped after the initial call, and no further was obtained.
0: All right, copy. I'll head that way.
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1: Class of man, Mary Adam, Nora, Nora, first of Kevin, King Edward Victor, Yellow, Nora, middle of Dale, date of birth is 825 of 05.
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Assist at SKP Mark 800 South State Street, number 18271, cross at State Canyon and Mountain View Drive, 1251 hour.

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There's an update at the top of your call. 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

0: Road Red Hat, I'm closer there.
1: Closer 19, 37. Yes, Jess Payne. This started about 20 minutes ago. He's taken one nitro. Blood pressure is 144/80, pulse

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1: No, G1, I'm calling.
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0: unit. 1241.
1: There's a deer on the shoulder for pickup at milepost 9.5 on the westbound side. I just pulled it out of the lane.
0: Was that northbound or southbound?
1: 38 east on the westbound side.
2: 30, 122, 10-20, number.
3: Thompson.
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0: Creek cutoff incident and returning to South Douglas, 163.
1: Street. Report of a silver Honda Civic or an Accord racing down the street. It was last seen headed towards Central. No plate information. 1320. One 158, 1329.

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0: That is correct.
1: Copy. I'm going to beat traffic with a silver Honda, or plate 314, Henry Frank Williams.

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0: 3725. Will you review the driving complaint? It is on 42. I don't know the direction just yet.
1: 25A, copy in. I'll be at 3737. We'll review.

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1: 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However, B12 on

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1: 3737.
0: Main Street and First in Caneyville with a white van. Charles Boy 50108.
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0: Glades. Respond to the Glade Fire Department, 18910 North Umpqua Highway. 122.
1: Over.
0: 122, 1257, 12-4 regarding a driving complaint.
1: Coming.
0: 10 North Umpqua Highway, Glade, cross at Brown Street and Park Street at 1352.

574, copying her en route for a 17-year-old female conscious with difficulty breathing, having an allergic reaction. She's got some swelling and hives on her legs. Her tongue is swelling. She does not have an EpiPen. She believes it could be an allergic reaction to grass.

0: dispatch.
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Lightheaded, dizzy, feels like she's fading fast.

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The chest pain started yesterday. 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

0: 3716. Got a driving complaint, 142 I-5 North. It's a vehicle that's a very tall silver trailer, like a horse trailer. RP says it's too tall to be safe.
1: Fourteen eleven.

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1: 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The rest is unreasonable. It's white Chevy pickup.
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0: 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We're clear with patient refusal.
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30.

0: 71, respond for possible heat stroke. North Douglas High School, 305 South Main Street Drain, cross at Moreland and Whipple at 1423.
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1: En route for a 20-year-old male conscious, having difficulty breathing, possible heat stroke. He's at the baseball field under the pavilion. There is a nurse and an off-duty EMT with him.
2: Thirty-seven, 1213 Hazard.

Walking into traffic, I-5 northbound 127.

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1: 7 copy. Did it say why?
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Helen 27 Winston. William 25913 is 1221. It's a 2021 Chevy Silverado. Current to Scott Griffin out of McMinnville.

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0: What?
1: Can I divert you for a report of an alarm at 135 Shipyard Way at the Fred Wall Marine? It's an audible bird alarm showing Zone 6, Bay 3, back door.
0: One, three, two.

0: 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And just for information, 709 is going to respond back.
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1: Got a driving complaint, 106 I-5 northbound. It's a tan Chevy SUV, California, 9 Robert Adam, Nora 480. Unable to maintain lane, driving in both lanes, almost hitting other vehicles.
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0: Department of Late 825 Elkhorn Lane, live. Blind fire, Umpqua Valley, respond for a medic aid for difficulty breathing. 825 Elkhorn Lane and Glide crosses at Buckhorn Road at 1517.
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0: dispatch.
1: I copy two personnel waiting on one more. We do have a report of a male difficulty breathing. It's pulled over in a red truck in the area of Buckhorn and Elkhorn Lane. Struggling to breathe, his oxygen intake is not working. Respiratory rate is 40.
0: 71, copy.

2270, I copy, you're en route. The patient will be in a red truck.

Richmond Medical Aid to be in dialysis 2410 North of Eden Bar Boulevard, number 128 Richmond. Valley response, you were an ambulance requested DaVita dialysis at 2410 North of Eden Bar Boulevard, suite 178 Roseburg, cross at Renan and Boulder, 1522.

0: Dispatch 2270-6872 for information. The PR called back. I advised the male that's needed an ambulance left in a side-by-side with his brother towards their house, an unknown address. PR thinks he still needs medical, but I don't know where he is at.
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1: 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His blood sugar is 180, hypertensive, blood pressure is 206 over 103.

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0: 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Stevens and Pleasant Avenue in Roseburg. White Dodge pickup towing a black box trailer, no plate.
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1: 3737, vehicle on the shoulder now. 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
1: Zebra Boy Edward 128 to Lincoln Nora 015491. The cargo trailer.
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2: Hold that for me. I'll check on it. 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
3: 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Did you need a second unit?
2: 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She's with me, 3725. 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

0: 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Seven zero one eight four six seven. Lots of settles.
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0: The PR is at 210 for contact.
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0: Rosa Gillespie. Physically fighting. It sounds like they're separating at this time. The aggressor was a male without a shirt on, no weapons seen. They had been seen fist fighting. The other male is also shirtless. He's wearing a baseball cap and blue jeans, and this will be at the Roseburg Memorial Garden.
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2: 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It's a previously trespassed Lisa Gate is sitting outside the door. 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

1741.

0: 3739. 1. We had a driving complaint. It has a 3-hour time delay now. We have received no further calls at 42 and Coates Road. It was a unable to maintain lane. Several occupants either fighting or looking for something. Am I able to clear that out?
1: Hey, firm. Dispo 14.
0: Copy, thank you. 1642 hours.
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0: 3739 additional. We have the welfare check also still in pending. 3737 advised he was not in the roadway and just leaving pending for further. Can I clear that one as well, or do you want to keep that there?
1: Driving through milepost 133 right now. We don't see anything. Go ahead and clear that one out.
0: Copy at 1643.

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1: I attempted 112 force at NPR. If there's no other complaints, you can clear it out.

Santa Paula Valley respond for medical aid at the corner of Cassin, Jackson, and Roseburg at 1701. Male on the ground that he's medical, you request the PR to call an ambulance.

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